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You want it? 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The girls so sexy, going crazy, taking it to the top. Yeah.

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We gon' drink drinks and take shots until we fall out like the roof on fire. 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Tell them, baby, baby, baby, baby, baby, baby, baby, baby, baby, I'm on fire. I tell them, baby, baby, baby, baby, baby, baby, baby, baby, baby, I'm a fireball.

¿Qué pensarán de nosotros en Japón, Pong? Debe ser bueno lo que piensan en Japón, Pong. Ricky la pegó con el chiqui bom bom. Y hasta en Hong Kong se escucha reggaetón, Pong. ¿Qué pensarán de nosotros en Japón, Pong, Pong, Pong, Pong, Pong, Pong, Pong, Pong, Pong, Pong, Pong, Pong, Pong, Pong, Pong, Pong, Pong, Pong, Pong, 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